Till we can't cheat no more. And we gon' hit you, then we can't hit you no more.

0: was in the fuck with that bartender, dog. 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Get that motherfucking shit called a raw. Get that blue drink from the bartender. Just go to the bartender and tell him, give me that blue shit. We're going to take a 10 for 10 now. Also, man, I ain't going to keep telling y'all. I'm going to get Thanksgiving, dog. This Thursday, we at the Mad Chef Cafe. Thanksgiving night. Lil Turk, bro, is right at the Mad Chef Cafe. Look here also, man, don't forget that ski trip, man. Y'all need to get y'all motherfucking payments in, man. Get y'all payments in, y'all. Huh? Wednesday.
1: Oh, true,
0: true. Also, don't forget Wednesday, we at the La Perla. We at the La Perla Wednesday, dog. Rockville, Gettysburg, y'all. La Perla. One of them motherfucking Jones out Rockville, Gettysburg. Pre-Thanksgiving joint. Then we got that Thanksgiving joint. The Mad Chef Cafe, Lil Turk, Young and Thug and Party. The Mad Chef Cafe, man. Saturday right back here, man. Don't forget, man. Y'all need to get them flies, man. Get the payments in for that motherfucker.
2: Where we at? Shake. Y'all heard that drop? Shake. If we hit that drop out here? Shake. Hey, bitch, I'm a real shooter. Woo! Pull up and pop in your ass. Drop. Bitch, I'm a real trapper. What? I got to drop in your ass. Drop. I got to drop in your ass. Drop. I got to drop in your ass. Drop. All of you fake rappers, what? I got to drop in your ass. What? Bitch, I'm a real shooter. What? Pull up and pop in your ass. What? Bitch, I'm a real trapper. What? I got to drop in your ass. Drop. I got to drop in your ass. Drop. I got to drop in your ass. Drop. All of you fake rappers, what? I got to drop in your ass. Away. You lucky it's raw beef, cause I would've got in the way. No nigga, you like that. Your damn, you know what it's trash. I'm known for stretching my legs and going and getting it back. I'm aware it goes down, nigga. Where you from, you gang around, nigga. Shot the leg and you play dead. Took bullets, I was never scared. Light show, light ho, hype show. You play around with your bro too. I play with drugs with a glass show. I'm known for fucking up the go-go. Every club, you a no-show. Play it how you want, suck a damn show. I be right there, front row. Moving shit just like that, bro. Light ho, be careful. I'm in Southeast way more than you. In your hood, you can't go. Bitch, I'm a real shooter. Put up and pop in your ass. Bitch, I'm a real trapper. I got a drop in your ass. I got a drop in your ass. I got a drop in your ass. All of you fake rappers, I got a drop in your ass. Bitch, I'm a real shooter. Put up and pop in your ass. Bitch, I'm a real trapper. I got a drop in your ass. I got a drop in your ass. I got a drop in your ass. I got a drop in your ass. I got tired of look. I got some really good aim. I'm never shooting for fame. All of my bullets got names. You ain't got a bulletproof car, man. You ain't really being who you are, man. You know you can't shoot at the star, man. Fuck you, want down your birthday? Put him to the store in the worst way. Shoot him in the head.

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1: Hey,
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1: Hey, Lolo. 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

0: Hold on stage, yo, hold y'all. If you got a motherfucking cell phone, nigga, no disrespect to none of the bands, look. 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I got my boxing niggas, AC, now we doing it. 640, CTU, 28, Third World.
1: Hey, Bo, can I do something for you, sir?
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1: Security, get him out of here, man. 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
0: Ooh.
1: Hold up, y'all. 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

0: That was light. That was light. That was light, goddamn. That was light, goddamn. Yeah, hell yeah, we got another round right here. That was light, man. I ain't lying to you, man.
1: Party boys!
0: I swear that was light.

0: look, right, it's my man Black House's birthday. I want y'all to understand something. Hey, Black House, I met you like what? How many years ago? I think it was like 3 years ago, bro. I met Black House 3 years ago, bro. Real nigga, I got you. My man, though, I gotta let it be known, bro, because you don't meet niggas like Black House. This some real
1: niggas. Niggas say, konnichiwa.
0: You know what I'm saying? I met my man Black House 3 years ago. My man told me he was gonna fuck with me and take me to the promised land, bro. Bands like us don't get to play and shit like this, you know what I'm saying?
1: That's real.
0: And we got here because of my man Black House, bro. Real live. I don't know him from a can of paint, just being a real nigga, you know what I'm saying? Y'all want that new shit?
1: Want that new shit?
0: You want to save it? Oh, that's where I was going. You know something.

Wait. I say this for the end. There's my Told You I Had You. I need this one more time, though. That shit right there, crank. That shit right there. We got 3 minutes. I want that right there one more time. I need that head down one more time. Hey, Mo Gravy, that shit right there, go. That shit right, hey, I got you, 85th.

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Sheesh. Shout out to our Facebook Live family, too, for tuning in. DJ Mix on the 1 and 2. My goodness. And y'all make sure that you guys let me, let Rapper Dude, let Killer Cow know about your birthday.

0: situation so we can make sure we make it personal for you. 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It ain't just all about the birthday bounce. 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So don't be shy. Put it in your cell phone and pass it up here. What's her name? Jazz celebrating a birthday. Happy birthday, Jazz. All night for my tours, Baby Cakes. Also, Tasha and Jazz celebrating a birthday. DJ Mix, you got it, babe.
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0: like I said, we don't gotta say too much, get the walk in this joint. 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I need your face down, ass up, handstand, popping it. 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
0: Out here swag with it.
1: Black money.
0: From the top, Vontae Trinidad. From the top. What you gonna do, Cavo? You with me?
2: She popping it.
0: Let's see how they fuck with it. It's exclusive for my man Big T's birthday.
1: Hilltop.
0: All right, come on, let's hey, play that one more time for him, Kevin.
1: Black money.
0: All right, just for the ladies, something new. Let's do it.
1: Deuce, deuce, deuce.

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0: Hey, happy birthday, Zeke, man. Welcome home, Tom. Seven band in the building, man. Hey, all my Maryland niggas in the building. EA, EA. All my Redskin fans in the building. EA, EA. Ladies, EA, EA. For Zeke's birthday. EA, EA. Welcome home, Tom. They tell me I gotta get out the way, y'all. I gotta get out the way, man. Jose got a birthday, y'all know what it is. Hey, Deuce 9. Hey, Van Dam. We aight, we aight, we aight. Seven band. Seven band, y'all know what it is, man. Hey, much love, Glass Man of Kenland 25. Gas Station Mall, Forest Creek. Glen Arden, I love y'all, man. Kenland, I love y'all stars, man. We out. Seven band. Jay Jizzle, you know what it is, man. My man Turbo, RB Primetime. We out, man. We out, we out, we out. Everybody get home safe. And y'all put that on social media. Hey, Lee, handle your business, Lee.
1: Hey, that's my big brother, Rapper Dudes, y'all. Hey, Bridget, happy birthday, boo. Hey, Big 3-0. Hey, you know, hey, look. 1-7, 1-4. Man, hey, look. Hey, can we do that?

0: Well, let my singers work out. 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Let my singers work out real quick. You let me know what's good, Kev.
1: Two. Hey, give me some highs in this mic. Give me some highs. Two. Let me get some highs, Mo. Two. I need some highs.
2: Two.
1: Right. Two. I need some highs. Yeah.
0: This album.

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2: 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Get me down a little bit in the morning.
1: Two.
2: Get down a little bit.
1: Hey, Doug, I need me a little bit out. I'm further back.
3: Yeah. My nigga Mike.
1: Hey, Kendall. Hey, Kendall. We're going to get these boys real quick.
2: Right.
1: Boys good? Ready to get started? Rack up and everything?
3: Cash money.
1: Right. Let's do it. Let's

0: 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You know, my nigga Anlo, I got you covered, nephew. My nigga Bax.
1: Introducing
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0: Right, don't forget to fuck with that bartender, dog. 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You gonna take a 10 for 10 now, why? Also, man, I ain't gonna keep telling y'all. I'm gonna get Thanksgiving, dog. This Thursday, we at the Mad Chef Cafe. Thanksgiving night. Lil Turk, bro, is right at the Mad Chef Cafe. Look here, also, man, don't forget that ski trip, man. Y'all need to get y'all motherfucking payments in, man. Get y'all payments in, y'all. Huh? Wednesday.
1: Oh,
0: also, don't forget Wednesday, we at the La Perla. We at the La Perla Wednesday, dog. Rockville, Gettysburg, y'all. La Perla. One of them motherfucking Jones out Rockville, Gettysburg. Pre-Thanksgiving joint. Then we got that Thanksgiving joint. The Mad Chef Cafe, Lil Turk, Young and Thug and Party. The Mad Chef Cafe, man. Saturday, right back here, man. Don't forget, man, y'all need

0: get out of this one, right? Hey, Z, Jose, where y'all at? Where's Zeke at? Hey, Zeke, come here, Zeke. What's up, Brycey Road? Behold, Brycey Road. My nigga L's in the house. Hey, who else? Kinlan. Hey, Kinlan, my bad, Kinlan. Got y'all all night. Forest Creek, I've been putting y'all on all night. Deuce 5. 1-4. Is that in Clifton? 1-4. Shepherd Street, Uptown. Love y'all, man. I swear to God we do, man. Look. Hey, ladies. While I'm waiting on my man Zeke, right? Hey, T. Hold on. Let me get them straight real quick. Hey, ladies. It's a lot of big busts out here, right?
1: Me and my man Lee gonna be like the game. We about to be some strippers.
0: No bullshit.
1: Singing it all.
0: I don't lose the weight.
1: No way, Jose.
0: Hey, ladies. All y'all with these big bubble busts, right?
2: Seven.
0: Hey, Bridget.
2: Seven.
0: All y'all with these big bubble busts, right? Come up here, man. Come on, Zeke. Come on, man. Forest Creek, Jose. Come on, man. I already know that's why I call Jose up here. This y'all party, man.
3: Seven.
0: Hey, ladies. Now, this is what I need.
2: Seven.
0: I need four bubble butts. Come on this stage. Don't be shy. Come on. No niggas. I need four bubble butts. Come on, don't be shy, boo. You been shaking your ass all night. Get the fuck on up here. Stop playing. Come on. Y'all playing games like shit. Hey, Zeke, we doing this for your birthday, cuz. All right? Jose, nothing can stop us. We all the way up. We gonna do this, cuz. All right? Hey, Big Papa, from the top, man. All right? Gas station, Forest Creek, much love. Hey, y'all need to filter this shit. Pull out y'all camera phones. Pull out y'all phones, man, and filter this shit. Facebook, we are seven, man. All right? Snapchat, we are seven, man. Hey, let's go. Huh? Hey, boo, what's your name?
2: Seven.
1: I see you back there, shorty.
0: Aspen, that's right. Okay, Aspen, I got you, right? Hey, to the top, gentlemen, to the top.
3: Seven.

0: ladies, look, y'all look good as shit. All right, look. Each and every Tuesday night. My nigga Shooter got this joint jumping Tuesday night, man. Look, the Tuesday night go-go, man.
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Come on, Drew. 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

0: look, right? 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
1: niggas say konnichiwa.
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0: You want to save it? 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

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Foot. 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

0: getting the rest of that shit later. 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
1: Oh, yeah, though.
0: I think it's time, Ma.
1: Oh, yeah, though.
2: God damn it.
0: Hey, y'all know each and every summer, man, I come with something new, dog. I got something new for him, kid. 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I got something new for him. From the top, y'all. Here we go. 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

DJ Mix on a 1 and 2. 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
1: Please don't shoot me.
0: What that mouth do?
1: Chew me or boot me, bitch.
0: Right? You hear me? Boo. Watch your mom.
2: What part of bro? They ain't say nothing to Yeah, you already know. Hey, though, we out here. Foot pedal broke, man. Make sure y'all stay in here, man. Shout out to everybody that's fucking me. Rest in peace, my nigga Jeezy Swan Road. 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You know what I'm saying? To be Street Cartel. Hey, though, boy. No disrespect. No disrespect.
1: We just want the name.
2: Yo, boy. Dang, bitch. Y'all get ready for TCB, man. Huh?
1: Got him!
2: You spilled my drink, man. Vonnie Vaughn on the motherfucking list. Bradford Place 35. Shut up, nigga. What's your

take this 15-minute break and get it right on. You know what I'm saying? Last call for alcohol. The fuck? Last call for alcohol. Get your drink on real quick, man. I don't know, they're closing this shit up early for some reason. But last call for alcohol, man. Nevertheless. And we're going to get it on in about 10, 15 more minutes. DJ. Yeah.

0: turn the microphone.
1: Hey, do that shit again. We gotta go.
0: Hey, happy birthday, Zeke, man. Welcome home, Tom. Seven band in the building, man. Hey, all my Maryland niggas in the building. EA, EA. All my Redskin fans in the building. EA, EA. Ladies, EA, EA. For Zeke's birthday. EA, EA. Welcome home, Tom. They tell me I gotta get out the way, y'all. I gotta get out the way, man. Jose got a birthday, y'all know what it is. Hey, Deuce 9. Hey, Van Dam. We all right. Seven band. Y'all know what it is, man. Hey, much love, Glass Man of Kenland 25, Gas Station Mall, Forest Creek, Glenard, I love y'all, man. Kenland, I love y'all stars, man. We out. Seven band, Jay Jizzle, you know what it is, man. My man Turbo, RB Primetime, we out, man. We out. Everybody get home safe, and y'all put that on social media. Hey, Lee, handle your business, Lee.
1: Hey, that's my big brother, Rabbit Dudes, y'all. Hey, Bridget, happy birthday, boo. Hey, Big 3-0. Hey, you know, hey, look. 1-7, 1-4. Man, hey, look. Hey, can we do that?

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1: Security on the floor.
0: Security on the floor.
1: Get him out of here.
0: Security on the floor, baby.
1: Security, get him out of here, man. I'm fucking up the party, man.
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0: 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Soldier boy, tell. Soldier boy, tell. Soldier boy, tell. 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Soldier boy, tell. Soldier boy, tell. 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Soldier boy, tell. Soldier boy, tell. Soldier boy, tell. Soldier boy, tell. Soldier boy, tell. Soldier boy, tell. Soldier boy, tell. Soldier boy, tell. Soldier boy, tell. Soldier boy, tell. Soldier boy, tell. Soldier boy, tell. Soldier boy, tell. Soldier boy, tell. Soldier boy, tell. Soldier boy, tell. Soldier boy, tell. Soldier boy, tell

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0: This is what we doing each and every Friday, y'all. It ain't over. Just letting y'all know this is what we doing, man. We got 6 minutes on the TikTok. Might as well just turn it up a tad bit more, man. Might as well turn it up a tad bit more. Tad bit more. You hear me? Huh? What you yelling, woman? What you talking about? I played Rump Shaker. You say you want to hear Rump Shaker just a little bit one more time?
1: God damn.
0: I'm going to give you like 20 seconds of it. One more time for y'all.
1: She better do something.
0: Hey, rock and roll!

0: said, nigga. 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Hey, Bryce, grab a place. 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You know what I do? I got my boxing niggas. They ain't seen how we doing it. 640, CTU, 28, Third World.
1: Hey, Bo, can I do something for you, stop?
0: Do it for me.
1: Let me take a selfie.
0: Hey, I kinda wanna tell her. 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And cell phones, huh? I got boy, CCU, boy, talk

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1: Hey, Bo, can I do something for you, stop?
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0: Hey, I kinda wanna tell her. 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And cell phones, huh? I got doing CCU, doing

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0: Yeah. That was light. 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That was light, goddamn. Yeah, hell yeah, we got another round right here. 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
1: Party boys!
0: I swear that was light, man.

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0: Hold up. 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
1: I see the fuck him up, honeys everywhere.
0: I thought I saw Tasha.
2: Yeah, Tasha, right?
0: Who else we got? We got All Star Honeys.
2: Hey, sis.
0: Who else we got? Where the ladies at? Where the Vicky's at? We got the Rent House.
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0: We got Triple F.
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0: Let's get this party started, man. 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Ian Fante, man. Young niggas fucking with me, man. Go, go, love.
1: Hey, what's that going on behind you?
0: Make sure y'all come to the front. Let me know we got in here, though, boy. What's
1: two,
0: up,
1: two?
0: Why can't I get 100 ones?
2: Hey, blue back mountain, nigga.
0: Trying to get 100 ones.
2: Hey, Ant, where you at? That's where new money at? Where new money at?
0: Nah, man, fuck that. On
2: introduce
0: me.
2: Them
0: on,
2: people
0: on me.
2: To Blue Back Mountain, man.
0: Hey, nah, new money got hit, man. New money got hit around. Good dice game. 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You ready, Dre? You ready, Dre? Hey, Coat.
2: School, we in the club tonight. Hey, hey, hey.

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wait. 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I want that right there one more time. 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Hey, Mo Gravy, that shit right there, go. That shit right, hey, I got you, 85th.

take this 15-minute break and get it right on. 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Last call for alcohol. 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DJ. Nikki.

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0: 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I'm gonna get Thanksgiving, dog. This Thursday, we at the Mad Chef Cafe. Thanksgiving night. Little church, bro. It's right at the Mad Chef Cafe. Look here, also, man. Don't forget that ski trip, man. Y'all need to get y'all motherfucking payments in, man. Get y'all payments in, y'all. Huh? Wednesday.
1: Oh, true, shit. True.
0: Oh, also, don't forget Wednesday, we at the La Perla. We at the La Perla Wednesday, dog. Rockville, Gettysburg, y'all. La Perla, La Perla, La Perla. One of them motherfucking Jones out Rockville, Gettysburg. Pre-Thanksgiving joint. Then we got that Thanksgiving joint. The Mad Chef Cafe, Lil Turk, Young and Thug and Party. The Mad Chef Cafe, man. Saturday, right back here, man. Don't forget

0: turn the microphone.
1: Hey, do that shit again. 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
0: Hey, happy birthday, Zeke, man. Welcome home, Tom. Seven band in the building, man. Hey, all my Maryland niggas in the building. EA, EA. All my Redskin fans in the building. EA, EA. Ladies, EA, EA. For Zeke's birthday. EA, EA. Welcome home, Tom. They tell me I gotta get out the way, y'all. I gotta get out the way, man. Jose got a birthday, y'all know what it is. Hey, Deuce 9. Hey, Van Dam. We all right. Seven band. Seven band, y'all know what it is, man. Hey, much love, Glass Man of Kenland 25, Gas Station Mall, Forest Creek, Glenard, I love y'all, man. Kenland, I love y'all stars, man. We out. Seven Bam, Jay Jizzle, you know what it is, man. My man Turbo, RB Primetime, we out, man. We out. Everybody get home safe, and y'all put that on social media. Hey, Lee, handle your business, Lee.
1: Hey, that's my big brother, Rabbit Dudes, y'all. Hey, Bridget, happy birthday, boo. Hey, Big 3-0. Hey, you know, hey, look. 1714. Man, hey, look.
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0: Sheesh, shout out to our Facebook Live family too for tuning in. DJ Mix on the 1 and 2. My goodness. And y'all make sure that you guys let me, let Rapper Dude, let Killer Cow know about your birthday situation so we can make sure we make it personal for you. They got way more to say to you. 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DJ Mix, you got it, babe.
1: Hilltop, let's work, 640. Ridgecrest, Deuce, 25. 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So, yeah. Hey, Big G, birthday, man. 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

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Ridge Crest, 2-5, Deuce Deuce, Kenilworth, 640, Brick Squad, Cherry Hill, Crazy Money, Unexpected, check it, Chopper City, Hilltop. This how we gonna do it. 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

0: don't like that shit. 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I want to see 2-5 go crazy this motherfucker. Deuce Deuce, everybody. Cherry Hill. Deuce Deuce, what y'all gonna do, Deuce Deuce? What y'all, I want y'all to go from here around this motherfucker. Party for my man's birthday. I said, we got bounce.
1: Well, let my singers work out. Keep it right there for me, Reggie. Let my singers work out real quick. You let me know what's good, Kev.
2: 2-2-2. Hey, give me some highs in this mic. Give me some highs. 2-2-2. Let me get some highs, Mo. 2-2-2-2. 2-2-2-2-2. I need some highs. 2-2-2-2-2. All right. 2-2. I need some highs. Yeah.
1: This is our phone,

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1: Two.
2: Hey, Kendall.
1: Two. I'm good. Get me down a little bit in the morning.
2: Two.
1: Get me down a little bit.
2: Hey, dude, I need me a little bit up. 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
0: Yeah. My nigga Mike.
2: Hey, Kendall. Hey, Kendall. We're going to get these boys real quick.
1: Right.
2: Boys good? Ready to get started? Rack up and everything?
0: Right.
2: Let's do it. Let's do it.
0: Right.
2: Hey, Bone birthday too fast. 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
0: What that mouth do?
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0: You hear me? Watch your mom.
2: What part of the road? 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Yeah, you already know. Hey, though, we out of here. Foot pedal broke, man. 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
1: Got it!
2: You spilled my drink, man. 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Bradford Place 35. 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

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I got Glenn on. Look. Look, TJ. 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
0: 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I had

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0: here.
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2: 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That's why I'm right like here.
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0: 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Big stomach don't play that shit.
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0: Y'all gotta get them. 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
0: 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Go get the ladies.
1: Get behind something.
0: 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Go get behind one of them youngins.
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1: 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Let her,
2: shit.
1: 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Let it rest. 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
2: Shit.
1: 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Hey, turn up! Hey,

0: Yeah, they done jumped her.
1: Damn.
0: They done got her right out the way. For all my real niggas, y'all know what it is. All my certified, this ain't for no fuck boys. Neve, I see you, man.